Encyclopedia Britannica at home. And even when I was a small boy, he used to sit me on his lap and read to me from the Encyclopedia Britannica. And we would read, say, about dinosaurs. And maybe it would be talking about the Brontosaurus or something. And he would say something like, or the Tyrannosaurus Rex. They would say something like, this thing is 25 feet high. And the head is 6 feet across. You see, you saw. And so we'd stop and we'd say, let's see what that means. That would mean that if he stood in our front yard, he would be high enough to put his head through the window. But not quite, because the head is all a little bit too wide. It would break the window as it came by. And everything we'd read would be translated as best we could into some reality. So that I learned to do that, that everything I read, I try to figure out what it really means, what it's really saying, by translating. And so I used to get read the encyclopedia when I was a boy, but with translation, you see. So it was very exciting and interesting to think that there was animals of such magnitude. I wasn't frightened that there would be one coming in my window as a consequence of this, I don't think. But I thought it was very, very interesting.

forget it because it's obvious. But truth is only arrived at

0: farewell of Waiters and Good Night.
1: So what kind of ice cream will it be then? 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It's a perfect way to cool off and just to enjoy the day. So it's just any kind you like. Just name it and I'll get it for you. All right, just vanilla then. You want it in a cone or a cup or put in a waffle cone or a bigger cup. Or we can put it in a novelty cap. It's shaped like a baseball cap. Okay, just a cone then. You want some sprinkles on it, or some chocolate chips, or we can dip it in chocolate or caramel, or we can put some nice cherry sauce on it, or some cherry sauce wheat bar, or cookie bits, or some little Oreos, or some rainbow sprinkles, or some oatmeal, or some mochi balls, or we can put licorice on it, or gummy bears, or anything you want. If we got it, what you see in front of you, if you see something there that you like, and you want to put it on the ice cream, then just let me know and I can do it. I'm a very professional, I can do that sort of thing. Alright, just a plain vanilla then. You just want a plain vanilla, you don't want any sort of topping, no caramel, no chocolate, strawberry sauce, or anything like that. I can put it in a shake for you, I can take the cone and put it in a blender with milk and make it into a nice vanilla cone shake.

yo, mate. Oh, mate, what's up, mate? Cool? Are you hot? Yo, man, I was over there. How's everything going over there? I hope everything's good, eh? I'll send my greetings to everybody.

0: The accordion longer of Hasty Lake. If you think this is unusual, what if we told you about a local Northwest bank that gives you free checking as long as you have any other account with them? That's different. That's Washington Mutual, and it's something you just don't see every day.
1: Am I lucky to have no past, man? Just the future?
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civilization has used to travel from another star system to the planet Earth. Now, during the course of this, I'm going to have to relate information that I've learned at S4 to information that we're already aware of. And when I say we, I mean the general mainstream scientific community. So as not to waste too much time explaining established scientific facts and theories, when I say we know this or we know that, please feel free to consult any qualified scientist, professor, or science teacher to have them explain my statements to you. One of the most predominantly asked questions is, how is it possible to cross vast expanses of space without exceeding the speed of light? Or how can you travel in reasonable time and economy between points that are light years apart? Now keep in mind that the speed of light is 186,000 miles a second, which translates into roughly 669 million miles an hour. And a light year is the distance traveled in 1 year at the speed of light. Proxima Centauri, which is the star system nearest ours, would take 4 years to reach traveling at the speed of light. So up until now, when we've examined the requirements to travel these distances, we've always had to consider the problems of traveling at a speed near the speed of light. This poses problems with propulsion, navigation, fuel capacities, and even when you consider the effects of acceleration on space-time, which include time dilation, mass increase, lane contraction, and a whole host of other things, it quickly becomes evident that this type of travel would require a level of technology that man has not yet achieved. The truth of the matter is that traveling these

current. While I recalled that in its experimental stage, it had sputtered and purred when in action. In reply to my question, Billinghast mumbled that this permanent glow was not electrical in any sense that I could understand. He now seated me near the machine, so that it was on my right, and turned a switch somewhere below the frowning cluster of glass bulbs. The usual sputtering began, turned to a whine, and terminated in a drone so soft as to suggest a return to silence. Meanwhile, the luminosity increased, waned again, and assumed a pale, outré color or blend of colors which I could neither place nor describe. Billinghast had been watching me and noted my puzzled expression. "Do you know what that is?" he whispered. "That is ultraviolet." He chuckled oddly at my surprise. "You thought ultraviolet

0: what the world knows, but what it believes. Not reality, perhaps, but perception of reality. Where, amid official Soviet announcements, Western intelligence reports, and global rumors, where is the truth?
1: Based on this Soviet photo, it's hard to say much of anything. The picture, released today, purports to show the nuclear fire under control. But a U.S. satellite photo suggests otherwise, and that a second reactor in the complex may be burning. As the cloud of radiation grows, so too does anxiety throughout Europe. Radiation levels in at least half a dozen countries are 3 to 20 times above normal. Not a serious health hazard, according to officials, but cause for serious concern nonetheless.

0: family's got to stick together.
1: Yeah. Family's like a gun. You point it in the wrong direction, you're gonna kill somebody.
0: Okay. Complete disarray.
1: See this pin?
2: Love.
1: Pull that. Wait 8 seconds.
0: 5 minutes.
2: 10 days.
3: 10 years. You understand?
0: 20 years of my life.
3: Dang.
0: Wreck. Destroyed by disappointment. Like clockwork.
3: Reconstruct.
1: It's my fault.
4: I think about you.
0: Sometimes. Sort of specialist.
3: I don't even consider myself a part of the family.
0: I think that changes anything. I need it.
1: Because I don't think anything's gonna help.
3: Oh, no.
2: What's the point of thinking about that now?
1: I think about you all the time.
3: Time.
2: It makes me feel completely different. I don't know.
5: Is that why you're still here?
2: Sort of special or something.
6: Right. You're so perfect.
0: No, that's not true.
6: Time.
2: I go over it in my head.
0: I don't like to wake up.
1: I don't sleep. Have you ever had a dream?
0: No.
1: I'm sorry, I can't dream anymore.
0: I have a feeling time went by really fast.
1: We had a dream if you're awake. You're still dreaming.
0: Yeah, because then
1: I feel like smashing things up. I feel like smashing things up. I feel like
0: crying. Screaming.
5: Alone.
0: Screaming.
7: It's too bright in here.
1: Time.
2: How old are you?
5: 25.

0: June 18th, summer 1976.
1: It was a beautiful day.
0: June 18th, summer 1976.
1: It was a beautiful day.

0: If you or your wife or anyone you love has ever been mugged or molested or walked the streets in fear, you should see the movie Death Wish and see what one man did about it. He got himself a gun and went hunting for muggers. Dino De Laurentiis presents Charles Bronson in Death Wish.
1: Death Wish, a Michael Winner film at the Paramount Lower Regent Street now. Certificate X. Death Wish.
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It is a curious fact, of which relativity is not the only example, that as reasoning improves, its claims to the power of proving facts grow less and less. Logic used to be thought to teach us how to draw inferences. Now, it teaches us rather how not to draw inferences. When men began to reason, they tried to justify the inferences that they had drawn unthinkingly in earlier days. A great deal of bad philosophy and bad science resulted from this philosophy. It is not altogether easy to see what is to replace these pseudo principles in the practice of science. But perhaps the theory of relativity gives us a glimpse of a kind of thing we may expect. Causation, in the old sense, no longer has a place in theoretical physics. The collapse of the notion of one all-embracing time, in which all events throughout the universe can be dated, must, in the long run, affect our views as to cause.

0: prophet and a pusher, partly truth, partly fiction. Walking on prediction.
1: Walking on prediction.

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Suddenly somebody will say, like, plate or shrimp or plate of shrimp out of the blue. No explanation. 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It's all part of cosmic unconsciousness. Be a lot of acid, though. Back to the hippie day. Give you another incident. You know the way everybody's into weirdness right now? Books and all the supermarkets about Bermuda triangles. UFOs. How the Mayans invented television. That kind of thing.

0: that. 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
1: No.
0: But where did all these people come from? I'll tell you where. The future. Where did all these people disappear to?
1: Past.
0: That's right. And how'd they get there?
1: The fuck do I know?
0: Flying saucers. Which you're really... Yeah, you got it. Time machines. I think a lot about this kind of stuff. I do my best thinking on the bus. That's how come I don't drive, see?
1: You don't even know how to drive.
0: I don't want to know how. I don't want to learn, see? The more you drive, less intelligent you are.

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1: 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I clean. Yes. New York, Wrigley's, appendicitis, John Marin, skyscraper soup. Either that or a bullet. Once anything might have happened. You lay relaxed on my knees, starry night, spread out warm and blind above the hospital. It is unclean, which is not straight to the mark. In my life, the furniture eats me. 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What to want? Drunk, we go forward, surely. Not I. Beds. Elevators, fruit, night tables. 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There's not onion soup. Your sobs soak through the walls, breaking the hospital to pieces. Everything, windows, chairs, obscenely drunk, spinning.

0: Starting now, you're allowed to blink. 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You blinked. 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If you blink, we go back to the start. Do you often think about how inconsequential you are? Do you believe that God will save you from your own ridiculousness?
1: No.
0: Have you ever had intercourse with someone inside your family?
1: Yes.
0: Have you ever had intercourse with someone inside your family?
1: Yes.
0: Who?
1: My auntie.
0: Have you killed anyone?
1: No.
0: Maybe.
1: Not me.
0: Have you killed anyone?
1: No.
0: How many times did you have intercourse with your aunt?
1: 3 times.
0: Where's your aunt now?
1: I don't know.
0: Would you like to have intercourse with her again?
1: No.
0: Do you regret this? Back to the start.
2: Okay.
0: Do you often think about how inconsequential you are?
1: Yes.
0: Do you believe that God will save you?
1: No.
0: Have you ever had sex with a member of your family?
1: Yes.
0: Are you lying?
1: No.
0: Who?
1: Auntie Bertha.
0: Where's your aunt now?
1: I don't know, maybe home.
0: Are you lying?
1: No.
0: Are you a liar?
1: Yes.
0: Yes. Have you killed anyone?
1: Yes.
0: Who?
1: Japs in war.
0: Do you regret this? No.

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0: 1, 2, 3, 4.
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1: feel how heavy your eyelids have become.
0: The surface you're walking on.

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Mm-hmm.

And so, into this little tortured mind came the idea that that gun had been produced for use, and you

Anything that will recall while you see, listen, or read. That will photograph the impressions thus gained for your mind in such a way that they can be recalled to memory at will. Utilize your five physical senses: sight, hearing, taste, smell, and touch. Look carefully at what you wish to remember. Beauty or ugliness will impress the mind. Sound, either discordant or harmonious, will be remembered. A pleasant or unpleasant taste will definitely remain in your memory. And the same will hold true of odor. Surfaces, disagreeable to the touch, will be remembered, as will the pleasant feel

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ago, I was on the subway in New York, and a guy across the aisle kept kind of looking at me, and finally he came over, and he recognized me as his teacher. I taught him about 10 years before that. We started talking, and he'd since become an oncologist. And then he said, he made his memoirs at home. And I said, yes. And he said, I'd like to say that poem for you. And it was a little poem by Emily Dickinson that he'd carried in his head and maybe in his heart for all those years, 10 or 15 years. And over the roar of the 6 train, he yelled that poem in my ear. And I think it was the most, probably the most satisfying pedagogical experience I've ever had. I mean, you spend an hour talking to this group of increasingly younger people, and you walk out of there, and sometimes you think you've had a good class, other times it's not been that great, but you don't know no matter what it is to you, you're not sure how it's being taken or what effect you've had. And in that case, it was just a little, a clear demonstration that something had been learned.

0: I feel sorry for you, kid.
1: Yeah?
0: Yeah, a little. This army's gonna kill you. You're smart, you take care of yourself. There's nothing you can do for anybody else. Just running into a burning house where nobody can be saved.

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If you die, it's going to be for nothing. There's not some other world out there where everything's going to be okay. There's just this one.

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Why not have some Pringles? It's exquisite cuisine. Come on in and purchase this chip. Come enjoy these crisps. What's that? You're going to get Doritos instead? Really now? You think you have the audacity to buy another brand of chips? You will regret that purchase.

0: I'm a dinosaur, people. A Apatosaurus nuts. I guess that was funnier on the crapper.
1: You're listening to T-Spigot Radio.

0: I once read an interesting book. It said that most people lost in the wilds, they die of shame.
1: What?
0: Yeah. See, they die of shame. What did I do wrong? How could I have gotten myself into this? And so they sit there and they die. Because they didn't do the one thing which could have saved their lives.
1: And what is that, Charles?

0: and facts, no memories. That's how you investigate.
1: I know.
0: That's what I used to do. Look, memory can change the shape of a room. It can change the color of a car. And memories can be distorted. They're just an interpretation, they're not a record. And they're irrelevant if you have.

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0: maybe she'll take the hint.
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0: Uzi did.
1: Alice.
0: Oh, I remember Margie.
1: There was a girl.
0: A load of bricks had to fall on her head. Took me 4 weeks to get rid of her.

controlled in action, thought, feeling, emotion, expression by someone else. Controlled in action, thought, feeling, emotion, expression by someone else. Made to act, feel by someone else. By someone else. By someone else. Made to act, feel by someone else. In action, thought, feeling, emotion, expression. 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Where the patient is controlled. A variety of delusions of passivity. Where the patient is controlled. In action, thought, feeling, emotion, expression.

0: my work will cause people to hallucinate.
1: No buses go to Miami.
2: And as a linear visual concept, there's no ends or middles or betweens in acoustic space under electric conditions. So that's why no buses, you're right, no buses could travel to where you are. Perfect statement you made. Yeah, no buses go
3: to Miami. Good job, Bob.
4: Yeah, thanks.
3: Yeah, good energy.
4: Yeah.
5: Okay, I got it. Okay, I got it.

0: Ajak saja, haji empat yang ada
1: 12 meeting of
2: international corporation
3: in American in Paris, folks.
4: Hong Kong,
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humanity came to celebrate. He has a look at the evolution of the organism and then at the development of its interaction with the environment. Evolution of the organism will begin with the evolution of life, proceed through the hominid, coming to the evolution of mankind. Neanderthal, Cro-Magnon man. Now, interestingly, what you're looking at here are three strings: biological, anthropological development, cities, cultures, and culture, which is human expression. Now, what you've seen here is the evolution of populations, not so much the evolution of individuals. And in addition, if you look at the timescales that's involved here, 2 billion years for life, 6 million years for the hominid, 100,000 years for mankind as we know it, you're beginning to see the telescopic nature of the evolution part. And then when you get to agriculture, you get to scientific revolution and industrial revolution, you're looking at 10,000 years, 400 years, 150 years. You're seeing a further telescoping this evolutionary time. What that means is that as we go through the new evolution, it's going to telescope to the point we should be able to see it manifest itself within our lifetime, within a generation. The new evolution stems from information, and it stems from two types of information, digital and analog. Digital is artificial intelligence. The analog results from molecular biology, the cloning of the organism. You knit the two together with neurobiology. Before, in the old evolutionary paradigm, one would die and the other would grow and dominate. But under the new paradigm, they would exist as a mutually supportive, non-competitive grouping, independent from the external.

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She opened her hands and showered down rich fruit and delicious cakes which she had saved for her mother. Then the star turned to the sun and said, Because you forgot your mother at home in the midst of your selfish pleasures, this is your doom.

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0: Jack was alone in the house that night. 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He entered the room and found the old furniture with its dead memories and the clocks ticking like heartbeats.
1: And then the terror plunged from out of the darkness.
0: Silent scream. Terror so sudden, there's no time to scream. Silent scream. Rated R. Under 17, not admitted without parent.

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Our friends just made it past one of the minor league teams. Remember, Boppers, be looking good.

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You know, starting Friday afternoon, those guys, if they're Orthodox, they can't even, lift a finger to get more slack almost. They have to pay a non-Jew to do it for them. And they're real serious about it. For an entire day there, up until Saturday night, it's enforced slack. Can't work. In fact, if you picked up a stick and threw it in the fire, you could be stoned to death, according to the true righteous law of Jehovah One, which so many have forgotten. But we're not here to preach in fundamentalist Judaism. But their Sabbath idea was great, but it's limited. Why can't we learn from their mistakes?

0: Do you exercise?
1: Yeah. Every day.
0: What do you do?
1: Run.
0: Really?
1: Yeah, I run a lot.
0: By the way, Chester, chasing the ice cream truck doesn't count.
1: Yeah, it does.
0: No, that doesn't. I mean, you chase that thing all over town.
1: Yeah, I know.
0: Have you ever even caught it?
1: Yeah, I caught it today.
0: You did?
1: Yeah.
0: What did you get?
1: Okay.

Actually, I do not teach, you know, karate because I do not believe in styles anymore. I mean, I do not believe that there is such thing as

0: and but do you not have style to say, well, here I am, you know, as human being, how can I express myself? Hopefully, now that way you won't create a style, because style is a visualization, and that way it's a process of continuing growth.
1: You talk about the Chinese process.

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1: I still fit into the diapers I wore in high school.
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0: clapping for you. Listen to that. What an audience. What an audience. Wow. Congratulations. Thanks for coming on Humans Wow. You're our second musical guest. We're thrilled to have you.
1: Well, thank you. Thank you very much, Fred. It's a pleasure.
0: Okay. Miss BJ Snowden out with her own tape. Gene, tell us about this tape. Now, how long have you been in the musical business?
1: Actually, Fred, believe it or not, I've been in the musical business since I was four. But as far as, like, composing music and then doing something with it, I only started that, I say, a couple of years ago.
0: And now your songs that we heard, I Can Hardly Wait to Buy a 98, a personal song. Do you own a 98, Gene, an old 98? Do you actually own a 98?
1: I sure do.
0: So that inspired the song.
1: That's right.
0: Incredible. And later on, we're going to be hearing a song about

How's your stomach been feeling? You been okay? Okay. How's your back? How's your face?

He took out x-rays, and what you are here for is basically that you have a turtle in your body, a turtle in your uterus. And these are things that you practiced, that you did at home privately, that you have to take care of. We have patients

spare bedrooms, and everyone had expected that. But soon they came to a very long room full of pictures, and there they found a suit of armor. And after that was a room all hung with green, with a harp in one corner. And then came 3 steps down and 5 steps up, and then a kind of little upstairs hallway, and a door that led out onto a balcony. And there was a whole series of rooms that led into each other, and were lined with books, most of them very old books, and some bigger than a Bible in a church. And shortly after that, they looked into a room that was quite empty, except for one big wardrobe, the sort that has a looking glass at the door. There was nothing else in the room at all, except a dead blue bottle on the windowsill. "Nothing there," said Peter. And they all trooped out again.

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The consequences in front of our eyes.

0: The work the civil engineer has done is planned for all on Earth. When he builds the things we need, he thinks of how they look. He's careful of the world we have. The future is in your hands, too. Keep it clean.
1: Fuck everybody. Amen.
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relativity appeals, which turns out to be more powerful than anybody would suppose. If you know that one person is twice as rich as another, that is true. Whatever currency you estimate the world in, the numbers will be changed, but one number will always be double the other. The same sort of thing appears in physics. Since all motion is relative, you may take anybody you like as your standard body of reference to that one. If you are in a train and walking to a dining car, you naturally, for the moment, think the train as fixed and estimate your motion in relation to it. But when you think of the journey you are making, you think of the Earth as fixed and say you are moving at the rate of 80 kilometers an hour. An astronomer who is concerned with the solar system takes the sun as fixed and regards you as rotating and revolving. In comparison with his motion, that of the train is so slow that it hardly counts. You cannot say that one of these ways of estimating your motion is more correct than the other. Each is perfectly correct as soon as the reference body is assigned. Now, just as you can estimate a fortune in different currencies without altering its relations to other fortunes, so you can estimate a body's motion by means of different reference bodies without altering its relations to other motions. And as physics is entirely concerned with relations, it must be possible to express all the laws of physics by referring all

somebody had a dream again, huh? You don't think that it's time that somebody cared enough to have a dream? What about the forests? You don't think anyone should care about these forests? What's going to happen if these forests and all this incredible beauty is lost for all time?

0: TV age. We now can realize the full behind-the-scenes action of the TV age, and the key figure for that would be JFK and Marilyn Monroe and what happened to them. So we retrieve it as a form of content, the second level of media ecology, to wallow in and pretend we're learning new things from.
1: And this is probably why something like the New World Order doesn't work, because there's no sort of TV age.

Do you ever sort of have a recurrence of things that happened years and years and years ago? Incidents? Memories? Memories?

the start. He woke with a kind of fear that the thing that he had known last night would leave him. When the man woke, the sun was high and hot in the sky. The sand was light yellow, the sky blue, and the jungle was dense and green and yellow and green. If the man concentrated, he thought that he could see each leaf in the jungle separately. In town and blew all the horns. He stamped his feet and yelled and called and screamed and sang. He belched and farted and cried and called and sent up a huge smell until all the people of the town came out of their houses. And the head man of the village, dressed in silken robes of pearls and desire, came up to him. Him, the man who'd fallen on the beach while looking into the jungle. And the head man said to him, "What is it, my son? Tell us."

and she is going mad. She's having a nervous breakdown. She's tearing her hair out from the back of her head. And I'm trying to calm her down by reading to her from Alan Watts' book, Psychotherapy, East and West. Laboring under that romantic idea of R.D. Lang, how every person who has a nervous breakdown is so lucky because they get to come out the other side of it with such great wisdom, provided they come out the other side. And I was trying to help my mother through to the other side, but she wasn't listening to Alan Watts. She was reading from The Science of Health by Mary Baker Eddy and from the Christian Science Monitor. And I remember that vividly, that warm July day, she in her pajamas curled up on the couch with the Christian Science Monitor between us, like a Japanese paper wall. And I am so annoyed finally that I can't get through to her, that I reach down and just flick the paper.

Ultimately, we're all dead men. Sadly, we cannot choose how, but we can decide how we meet that end. In order that we are remembered, it's better.

odjevaju se nejasnoćom stvari. 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

jeden šiš, glavu mi obleti.

0: what shameful things happened to the women in Dr. Tarr's torture dungeon. This new Edgar Allan Poe film is filled with terror, suspense, and horror. The biggest and best of the Edgar Allan Poe films, Dr. Tarr's torture dungeon, will etch itself into your mind with shock after naked shock. Dr. Tarr's torture dungeon.
1: Back in my day, Betty, speak up with something that you have... Oh, shucks, I forgot!
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context of attitudes that value experience, the disapproval of my action can only imply the desire that women, like children, live in a state of innocence. I have also been condemned.

0: If that were the issue, then why wasn't the tree so named? The tree of obedience and disobedience, or the tree of temptation? By naming it what it was not, God either deliberately tempted me or deliberately deceived me. And he should be judged, not I.
1: I've been around that thing. She looked so college-filled, right? But I didn't tumble, I guess. Anyway, I wanted to turn her down, but to be perfectly honest with you, I was sort of hooked. I mean, where else could a guy like me get a hold of me like that?
2: Time is coming.

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Right goes to right accordingly. I therefore praise these gentlemen who know and show both the how and when.

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It's been two long days. Julie! Julie! Julie!

0: That sounds like something out of science fiction.
1: You live in a spaceship,
0: dear. That sounds like something out of science fiction.
1: You live in a spaceship, dear.
0: That sounds like something out of science fiction.
1: You live in a spaceship, dear.

people touch it. 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Sound the flash of the hand. It's gotta be. You don't settle for less. You don't have to. Got needs bigger and more earth-shaking than your grandfather could have dreamed. How do we keep bringing them to you, year after year, bigger, better? By using the technology of tomorrow and the consumers of today. The now people. Smart shopper at a new low value in the time it takes to dial our number. Call now, won't you? More of what you've come to expect from us. Style. A certain

0: 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You got all the earmarks of a cheap crook.
1: Now, wait a
0: minute. Shut up. You're a cheap crook and you killed me. For 2 cents, I'd change my mind and turn you in.

0: totally layered like that. There's something totally different underneath than what's on the surface.
1: And sometimes there's a third, even deeper level. And that one is the same as the top surface one.
0: Huh?
1: Like with pie.

universe. Some information to help you live in it. One, area, infinite, as far as anyone can make out. Two, imports, none. It's impossible to import things into an infinite area, there being no outside to import things in from. Three, exports, none. See, imports. Four, rainfall, none. Rain cannot fall because in an infinite space there is no up for it to fall down from. Five, population, none. It is known that there are an infinite number of worlds, but that not everyone is inhabited. Therefore, there must be a finite number of inhabited worlds. Any finite number divided by infinity is as near to nothing as makes no odds. So if every planet in the universe has a population of zero, then the entire population of the universe must also be zero. And any people you may actually meet from time to time are merely the products of a deranged imagination.

0: spoke.
1: Rose, oh, and say, I want you to all see something. Now, kids, here's a sign that says, hey, kids, tell everybody it's your duty to vote. Well, now, boys and girls, I want you all to remind your moms and dads that you have to be registered in order to vote. So, kids, make sure that your moms and dads check the registration days in your community. Remember, boys and girls, it's their duty and privilege to vote. Make sure that mom and dad do.
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0: Yo, man, you've been doping up this shit, but I ain't heard anything good yet.
1: Yo, Randy Mac, how's it going, man? I was just getting around to it, you know, just getting down to some hip-hop.
0: Yeah, man, but, like, you know, I've been waiting a goddamn long time on this album and shit, you know. You ain't been busting none of the old-school type shit, you know.
1: Hey, you want to cool down a bit? I'll put a bullet right through your brain.
0: This is called My Way of Life.

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1: Sure, let her rip.
2: That's a honey.
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out on the lookout in the wind and sleet, out in the woods of fir and spruce and pine, down in the hot slopes of the dripping mine, we dreamed of you, and oh, the dream was sweet. And now you bless the felon food we eat, and make each iron cell a sacred shrine. 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We shall be faithful, though we march with death, and singing storm the barricades of wrong. For life is such a little thing to give. To give. We shall fight on as long as we have breath.

0: crossword puzzle.
1: Been playing my records?
2: Yeah,
1: so. So didn't I tell you the procedure?
2: Yeah, you told me all about it, Drew. They have to be in alphabetical order.
1: And what else?
2: They have to be filed alphabetically and according to you as well.
1: Okay. And what else? What else?
2: I don't know.
1: You don't know? Well, let me give you a hint, okay? I found my James Brown record filed under the J's instead of the B's. I don't know who taught you to alphabetize, but to top it off, he's in the rock and roll section instead of the R&B section. How can you do that?
3: It's too complicated, Shreevy. See, every time I pull out a record, there's this whole procedure I have to go through. I just want to hear the music, that's all.
1: Complicated to just keep my records in the category, okay? Just put the rock and roll in with the rock and roll. Put the R&B in with the R&B. I mean, you're not gonna put Charlie Parker in with the rock and roll, would you? Would you?
2: I don't know. Who is Charlie Parker?
1: Jazz! Jazz! He was the greatest jazz saxophone player that ever lived! This is important to me.
2: I never hear you yell at any of your friends.
1: Look, pick a record, okay?
2: What?
1: Just pick any record. Any record. Okay. What's the hit side?
2: Good golly, Miss Molly.
1: Okay. Now ask me what's on the flip side.
2: Money.
1: Just ask me what's on the flip side, okay?
2: What is on the flip side?
1: Hey, hey, hey, hey, 1958 Specialty Records. See, you don't ask me things like that, do you? No, you never ask me what's on the flip side.
3: Because I don't give a shit. Shreevy, who cares about what's on the flip side of a record?
1: I do! Every one of my records means something. The label, the producer, the year it was made, who was copying whose styles, who was expanding on that, don't you understand? When I listen to my records, they take me back to certain points in my life, okay? Just don't touch my records. Never. The first time that I met you, Modell Sisters High School graduation party, right? 1955. And Ain't That a Shame was played when I walked in the door.

0: The office building treads the marble dark. The mother clock with wide and golden dial suffers a blow. Now is the hour of birth of the tremulous egg. Now is the time of correction. O midnight, zero of eternity. Soon on a million bureaus of the city will lie the newborn minute. The newborn minute on the bureau lies, scratching the glass with infant kick, cutting with diamond cry the crystal and expanse of timelessness. This pretty tick of death etches its name upon the air. I turn titanically in distant sleep, expelling from my lungs the bitter gas of life. The loathsome minute grows in length and strength, bending its spring to forge an iron hour that rusts from link to link, the last one bright, the late one dead. Between the shining works range the clean angels, studying that tick like a strange dirt, but will not pick it up nor move it gingerly out of harm's way. An angel is stabbed and is carried aloft, howling, for devils have gathered on a ruby jewel like red mites on a berry. Others arrive to tend the points with oil and smooth the heat. See how their vicious faces lick with sweat, worship the train of wheels. See how they pull the tapeworm time from nothing into thee. I, with my distant heart, lie wide awake, smiling at that Swiss perfect engine room, driven by tiny evils, knowing no harm, even of gongs that loom and move in towers and hands as high as iron masts. I sleep, at which sad sign the angels in a flock rise and sweep past me, spinning threads of fear.
1: So do you want to be poets?
2: Yes.
1: Hey, all you hip cats and chicks out there in Daddy-O land. We're coming to you live from the Kerouac Mocha Cave Cafe. Sip, Ollie, keep the rhythm, keep the beat, keep those crabs off the beach. And keep it cool, Daddy-O. All you squares out there, take care with those crabs. Slow down, speed up, slow down. Hush! You gotta keep it cool, cats. Bring it to the muffler guy. I don't know, I'm not that guy. $29 in the back of my blue jeans. Loud, soft. Picture good. Now I'm near. Now I'm far.
3: Hello. You're through to Mano a Mano, the UK's premier gay chat line. To begin using this service, please give your name after the tone.

emerges that relativity made a difference in this respect. It has made none. But if the physicist is justified in his belief that a number of people can observe the same physical occurrence, then clearly the physicist must be concerned with those features which the occurrence has in common for all the observers. For the others cannot be regarded as belonging to the occurrence itself. Such things as differences of perspective, or differences of apparent size, due to difference of distance, are obviously not attributable to the object. They belong solely to the point of view of the spectator. Common sense eliminates these in judging of objects. Physics has to carry the same process much further, but the principle is the same. We are not concerned with anything that can be called inaccuracy, but with genuine physical differences between occurrences, each of which is a correct record of a certain event from its own point of view. When a gun is fired, people who are not quite close to it see the flash before they hear the report. This is not due to any defect in their senses, but to the fact that sound travels more slowly than light. Light travels so fast that from the point of view of most phenomena on the surface of the Earth, it may be regarded as instantaneous. Anything that we can see on the Earth happens

anybody else knowing about it. I guess you can see now why we on, damn the name, Project Hush, were so concerned about security. But we felt pretty sure, before we took off, that we had plugged every possible leak. We had, all right. Nobody even knew we had raised the ship.

0: Oh no! My kitten's lost!
1: I'll help you find her.
2: We don't have time to waste.
3: Blind does not mean you cannot see how to solve problems. Let's all look.
0: No luck.
2: Can't find her. You found Puffy!
1: I heard her meowing.
3: Mark has learned to use his other senses better. Remember, having a handicap
2: doesn't mean you're helpless. Now we know.
3: And knowing is half the battle.
4: G.I. Joe's!
5: Latest sports news off the street, boppers. The baseball furies dropped the ball, made an error. Our friends are on second base and trying to make it all the way home. But the inside word is that the odds are against them. Stay tuned, boppers.

Fuck off!

Engines burn fuel, chemical energy, to create heat, heat energy. The heat makes gases expand and exert force to cause motion, mechanical energy. In a gasoline engine, the fuel explodes inside closed spaces called cylinders and forces moving parts called pistons to move down and up. This motion makes the wheels turn.

0: strata and the rock face of the shaft represent the successive ages of this planet's history.
1: Oh, yes. Isn't that interesting?
0: Interesting? It's frightening.
1: Is it? Well, actually, it just looks like a slice of layer cake to me.
0: Well, why did you say it looked interesting?
1: Well, I'm quite interested in layer cake.
0: Look at it. Doesn't anything strike you?
1: Well, it's rock, isn't it?
0: Down here, we have layer after layer, the remains of early settlements, one on top of another. Then more layers, thicker ones, the remains of cities, each built on the ruins of the previous one. We're talking about thousands of years, you see. And then suddenly, above this level, what?
1: More rock?
0: What's special about it?
1: Well, it's all smooth, no layers.
0: It's no further building. It's not actually living on the planet, or at least on its surface. So this previous layer is the significant one. And do you know what it is? So?
1: Rock?
0: No.
1: Stone?
0: No.
1: Some different sort of rock, the name of which definitely escapes me.
0: No, really. Scratch.
1: Oh, yes. It's slightly sort of soft and crumbly.
0: What's it like?
1: I know. It's, yes. What's the name of that soft, crumbly sort of rock?
0: But it isn't rock.
1: Well, what is it then?

Thank you.

0: wants to hurt me.
1: No. But I gave my word.
0: You gave your word?
1: Your husband.
0: It don't make sense. You gave your word to my husband to kill me?
1: Your husband had the opportunity to save you. Instead, he used you to try to save himself.
0: It's just you.
1: I got here the same way the coin did.

It is said in Japan that when a person dies in extreme sorrow or rage, that when a person dies in extreme the emotion remains. That when a person dies in extreme can you stand upon that place? The memory of what happened remains itself there. The memory of what happened remains itself there. Death becomes a part of that place. Death becomes a part of killing everything it touches. Once we have become a part of everything, it will never let you go.

I'm sorry, but I don't want to be an emperor. That's not my business. I don't want to rule or conquer anyone. I should like to help everyone if possible. Jew, Gentile, black man, white. We all want to help one another. Human beings are like that. We want to live by each other's happiness, not by each other's misery. We don't want to hate and despise one another. In this world, there's room for everyone, and the good earth is rich. It can provide for everyone. The way of life can be free and beautiful. But we have lost the way. Greed has poisoned men's souls, has barricaded the world with hate, has goose-stepped us into misery and bloodshed. We have developed speed, but we have shut ourselves in. Machinery that gives abundance has left us in want. Our knowledge has made us cynical, our cleverness hard and unkind. We think too much and feel too little. More than machinery, we need humanity. More than cleverness, we need kindness and gentleness. Without these qualities, life will be violent, and all will be lost. The aeroplane and the radio have brought us closer together. The very nature of these inventions cries out for the goodness of men, cries out for universal brotherhood, for the unity of us all. Even now, my voice is reaching millions throughout the world. Millions of despairing men, women, and little children, victims of a system that makes men torture and imprison innocent people. To those who can hear me, I say, do not despair. The misery that is now upon us is but the passing of greed, the bitterness of men who fear the way of human progress. The hate of men will pass and dictators die, and the power they took from the people will return to the people. And so long as men die, liberty will never perish. Soldiers, don't give yourselves to brutes. Men who despise you, enslave you, who regiment your lives, tell you what to do, what to think, and what to feel, who drill you, diet you, treat you like cattle, use you as cannon fodder. Don't give yourselves to these unnatural men, machine men with machine minds and machine hearts. You are not machines. You are not cattle. You are men. You have the love of humanity in your hearts. You don't hate. Only the unloved hate. The unloved and the unnatural. Soldiers, don't fight for slavery. Fight for liberty. In the 17th chapter of St. Luke it is written, the kingdom of God is within man. Not one man nor a group of men, but in all men, in you. You, the people, have the power. The power to create machines. The power to create happiness. You, the people, have the power to make this life free and beautiful. To make this life a wonderful adventure. Then in the name of democracy, let us use that power. Let us all unite. Let us fight for a new world. A decent world. That will give men a chance to work, that will give youth a future, and old age a security. By the promise of these things, brutes have risen to power. But they lie, they do not fulfill that promise, they never will. Dictators free themselves, but they enslave the people. Now let us fight to fulfill that promise. Let us fight to free the world, to do away with national barriers, to do away with greed, with hate and intolerance. Let us fight for a world of reason. A world where science and progress will lead to all men's happiness.

0: What the hell do you think you're doing? Dragging your butt through the day, selling body and soul to a bunch of bland normals? Acting stupid so they'll think you're one of them? Tired of getting all of the guilt, but none of the sex? There is a simple answer, dear friend. A glowing beacon of slack amidst the turmoil and darkness. It's J.R. Bob Dobbs, the living slack master and his Church of the Subgenius. Bob brings a new destiny for the abnormal. For Bob comes to justify our sins, to unmask the conspiracy, and to get us back the slack they stole away. It's us versus them. Are you gonna fry in hell on earth alongside the pink boys? Or will you pull the wool over your own eyes and accept Bob into your mind? Repent, quit your job, slack off, and praise Bob!
1: Church of the Subgenius, eternal salvation, or triple your money back.
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0: Good, better, the best. 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

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Of course, Karen's parents have told her never to take money or candy from a stranger, or let him touch her. 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
0: And knowing is half the battle.
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4: to. 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
4: The leads are weak. 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
0: You're weak.
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pavement flashed in my headlight, I thought of you, Jane, of your headless death, your car ramming the back of a truck in the Louisiana backroad night, countless news stories ago, and of how, before you died, I slept with you in my puberty, of your breasts on crumpled Playboy pages, hard nipples pressing

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police laughed at his fantastic tale of misguided love and a tempting night. For Fanny was bound and taken down to the harbour on the other side of Havana, and there he was set adrift in a small dinghy donated by a frightened fisherman. Guns were drawn and so were corks, and pot shots taken at his floating corpse. Luckily for Vlad, their aim was high, and they soon tired when their bullets ran dry. All through the night he floated on and fell asleep until dawn arrived and he found himself aground on a beach with fish around. The waters weren't deep. He stumbled up from the shore and fell at the doors of a bar called Matador. Vladimir, confused and tired, hungry with aching head, the bar owner Miguel showed his kindness and fed and clothed the wretch whose first inquiry was in stumbling

One glass of a dusty map hanging behind the bar at the Matador showed Vladimir just how close he was to Miami, Florida, a place he had always heard hushed stories about back in the U.S.

of a thing. That's what's getting all the attention nowadays. You take girls, they like terrible boys who look terrible, act terrible, smell terrible, and do terrible. Listen, they got a pill on the market now for fellas who having a little trouble, but you got to swallow it down quickly. Don't you get a stiff neck. Mothers are funny about their daughters. A daughter can be a no-good girl, a wino, a bum, a two-cent whore, and she can be associating with a business executive, a used car salesman, a tree trimmer, or a cesspool repairman. But still, that mama feels her daughter is better than man. I know a woman who wanted her daughter to marry a man who never slept with another woman. She hired two private detectives, told them, said, search all over the United States and find a man for my daughter who never slept with another woman. I don't want my daughter marrying no man who been snowing in another woman's face. Two private detectives wore out two new Cadillacs. Still hadn't found no such man. Come in all tired, broken down, and disgusted. Had been smoking pop, taking LSD. Just everything they get their hands on to keep pep. Woman said, y'all ain't found nobody? No. You been looking? Lady, we done wore out two sets of B.O. Goodrich tires on them car. We can't find no such man. Woman said, come on in my office. Took out a checkbook. Said, I want you to charter an airplane. And I want you to search all over the world and find a man for my daughter who never slept with another woman. They searched in South America. They searched in Paris. Ought to know they wasn't gonna find nobody in Paris. Shows you how stupid detectives can be. That's why they are detectives in the first place. So they found a man in Australia. The arrangements were made and they got married. Night after the wedding, the gal was in the bathroom getting ready for Freddie, sprinkling on Chanel number 5 and dusting powder all around her. While she was in the bathroom getting ready, the husband was in the bedroom busy, moving all the furniture out of the bedroom, stacking it up in the living room side the wall, screwed the mirror off, stacked it upside the wall. Just busy wecking in his BBDs. Wife come out of the bathroom dressed in a black negligee, smelling like a French whore. What do you mean? Moving all this furniture out of the bedroom, stacking it up in the living room side the wall. My mama just done bought me here. Is you gone, fool? Husband didn't even look back. Got all the furniture moved out of the bedroom, stacked up in the living room side the wall. Then he turned towards his sexy wife and he said, well, honey, I ain't never slept with no woman, sure. But if it's like them kangaroos, we gonna need all the room we can get.

0: from the campus of Bob University. Today's speaker is Bob.
1: This morning, Bob will be carnal. 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

0: remember the last time we talked about this old body of ours, Bob?
1: Yeah, I remember, Dad.
0: Well, to begin with, it's penis.
1: Yeah, I know that already, Dad.
0: This organ is one of the most wonderful examples we have of, son, to do anything knowingly to make it come is a pretty great sin.
1: Why, I don't get you.
0: You know what happens when you stuff yourself with cake and cokes until you're ready to pop.
1: Sure, I get a stomachache.
0: Bad. Food tastes good, so that we'd be sure to get our vitamins. Sperm is the doctor's.
1: Oh, but Dad, that's wrong, isn't it? I mean...
0: And don't let me catch a monkey with mine for another couple of years yet. But here's the important thing to understand now. All those changes in our bodies which make a boy into a man, it ejects a fluid which contains the seed or the...
1: Golly, Dad.
0: No, Barbara.

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intelligent creatures dream nobody knows why.

the other. It should people both watch a tree falling. They see it from different angles. Both these differences will be shown equally by recording it. They are in no way due to idiosyncrasies of the observer, but a part of the ordinary course of physical nature as we experience it. Physicists, like ordinary people, believe that their perceptions give them knowledge about what is really occurring in the physical world, and not only about their private.

0: crudest answer to this question is probably the most robust. Philosophy is any culture's pool of maximum abstraction, or intrinsically experimental intelligence, expressing the liberation of cognitive capabilities from immediate practical application, and their testing against ultimate problems at the horizon of understanding. Historically, it is a distinctive cultural enterprise, and only later an institution, roughly 2,500 years old, and tightly entangled in its origin with the mystical or problematic aspect of pagan religions. It was within this primordial matrix that it encountered its most basic and enduring challenge, the edge of time, its nature, limits, and outside, of which much more later. The earliest philosophers were cognitively self-disciplined, and thus, comparatively, socially unconstrained, pagan mystics, consistently enthralled by the enigma of time. It is usually a mistake to get hung up on words, forgetting their function as sheer indices, names, and
1: it was mean, Hubert said afterward. Whether he would have refused had he been with them to have done the same for that reason, who can say? We have to leave that untold.

woman always knows. Bring it on home. 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

0: Lay down. 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Tears, tears. Part of the union. Get on with it. Let's begin the story. Later. We didn't have a widely success. Flowery? Sometimes.
1: Suddenly, she came upon a blinding yellow-green light. And she stopped, remembering the warning of the goody and the tasty witch. Never travel the yellow-green road. Then a voice said,
2: help me, please. 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
3: Who are you? Why are you carrying all those things?
2: I'm the scared crow. I'm afraid if I don't have, people won't think I am. In fact, I may even have a list of my possessions tattooed on my forehead. Thing-a-ling. Thing-a-ling. 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
3: Why is it so important that you want to contact the governments of our Earth? Because of death. Because all you of Earth are idiots.

After 28 years of peacock logos on much of what I own, it is my choice now to jump without a net into the great unknown, as I do for the first time in my 62 years. My biggest worry is for my country. The truth is, I'm not a liberal or a conservative. I'm an institutionalist. I believe in this place, and in my love of country, I yield to no one. But the darkness on the edge of town has spread to the main roads and highways and neighborhoods. It's now at the local bar and the bowling alley, at the school board and the grocery store. And it must be acknowledged and answered for. Grown men and women who swore an oath to our Constitution, elected by their constituents, possessing the kinds of college degrees I could only dream of, have decided to join the mob and become something they are not, while hoping

political.

local car salesman who's doing business with them. They don't have lawns, and so nobody can sell them lawnmowers. They hardly use dishwashers, appliances of that kind. They don't need them. And also they wear blue jeans and things like that, and so the local dress shops need to be put out having these people around. And they are very limited, very simply. Well, there you mustn't do that. You've got to live in a complicated way. You've got to have the kind of car, you know, that identifies you as a person of substance, status and all that. So there's a great problem here in our society. Now, why is there this problem? There's always a very inconsiderable minority of these non-joiners or people who check out of the game. But you will find that insecure societies are the most intolerant of those who are non-joiners. They are so...

0: 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Want to paint your name?
1: No thanks.
0: What are you, a sissy? Prove you're not, or we'll tell everybody.
1: I just don't feel right about it.
2: Right on.
3: Flint!
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1: I knew I was right.
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6: 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Joe!
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0: What about wars? 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

0: at last. The mighty hamburger. The basic engine of the beef industry out here in the West is the mighty hamburger. No matter that this king of a giant industry bears an obscure Teutonic name, the hamburger is to the trade what bread is to the grain industry. A beef animal, unfortunately, is long on hamburger and short on the mighty hamburger. No matter that this king of a giant industry bears an obscure Teutonic hamburger, the hamburger is to the trade what bread is to the mighty hamburger. The basic hamburger in the West is the mighty hamburger. For years, we have employed the ultimate in scientific breeding and genetics to develop beef carcasses with a few more mighty hamburgers on them. No matter that this hamburger, the giant industry, bears an obscure Teutonic beef carcass, the hamburger is to the trade what brazier burning is to the grain industry. And the efforts have not been without some modest success. You will recall that George Meany, the AFL-CIO president, threw beef carcasses when the president announced the freeze on the mighty hamburger on August 15th. Meany had two basic objections, the mighty hamburger and burning the mighty hamburger. It was so obvious that many of us males were confused about the beef carcasses with a few more steaks on them. Last year, it was only by Herculean effort and last-minute frugality that the mighty hamburger avoided a net loss of 70 million steaks. It finally came in with a loss in the 60 million hamburger realm. Less than 6 months later, the same mighty hamburger with the same hamburger and the same steaks was operating in the black and was showing an 800,000 mighty hamburger profit for the first months of this year. The mighty hamburger, obscure Teutonic king of a giant Herculean hamburger, beef carcass with a few more steaks. The mighty hamburger, the ultimate Herculean beef carcass king, the mighty, mighty hamburger.
1: I don't like your attitude, boy.

0: High above the ramparts in the Bronx, in the hills of Yonkers in the late 80s, Poof Nana convinced his smart friend in high school to build him a set of robots that would transform the world into a Jiggy Man's paradise. The robots were built, delivered, but forgotten. Poof Nana went off to Howard and later to Stardom. More than a decade after, Poof's mom was back at the old homestead cleaning out the basement. She saw the useless robots and threw them out. When they landed in the trash heap, the on switch accidentally switched on. The robots were activated and set out to fulfill their prolonged mission. To jiggify the five boroughs. Jiggification. Glam. Glitter. A world only for the beautiful people. For the majestic people. 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All the iron horse riders, all the regular foot shufflers. Shuffle along, foot shuffle. Shuffle along.
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Supergirl Lynch. We're coming for you.

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The master said, "I am too busy to talk to you right now. Why not consult your first Dharma brother?" He did as he was told and asked the same question. The first Dharma brother said, "I have a headache. I can't talk now. Why not talk to the second Dharma brother?" But the second Dharma brother said, "I have a stomach ache. Why don't you just go and talk to our Dharma master?" So he went back to his master and complained. "Nobody told me anything. Nobody gave me any answers." But the master said to him reprovingly, "You really are a stupid fool. Everybody has been giving you the answer." Because of this, the disciple reached enlightenment. You see, in life, in your life, no one else can solve your problems for you. It is you. It is your mind. You have to engage in inner conversation and understanding of your will, of your desires, of your mind.

0: In the battle to protect your children from violent crime, you have a weapon. 1-800-WE-PREVENT. Call now. Together, we will take a bite out of crime.
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Если на дворе апрель, а внутри вам грустно, то у вас на голове вырастет капуста. Ой.

0: lieutenant. That is a military man. It is unlikely to list in just a flora and fungi. It is unlikely to list in just a flora and fungi. It is unlikely to list in just a flora and fungi. It is unlikely to list in just a flora and fungi.
1: When Corporal Bain of Magnus announced that he would shortly be celebrating his 71st birthday with a party of special magnificence, there was much talk and excitement in Hobbiton. Bilbo was very rich and very peculiar, and had been the wonder of the Shire for 60 years, ever since his remarkable disappearance and unexpected return. The riches he had brought back from his travels had now become a local legend, and it was popularly believed, whatever the old folk might say, that the hill at Bag End was full of tunnels stuffed with treasure. And if that was not enough for fame, there was also his prolonged vigour to marvel at. Time wore on, but it seemed to have little effect on Mr. Baggins. At 90, he was much the same as at 50. At 99, they began to

0: apparently perpetual youth as well as reputedly inexhaustible wealth.
1: "It will have to be paid for," they said. "It isn't natural."

I'm angry.

Incredible as it may seem, both the observations of science and the evidence of our eyes lead to the inescapable assumption that those strange beings who landed in the Jersey farmlands tonight are the vanguard of an invading army from the planet Mars. The battle which took place tonight at Grover Mills has ended in one of the most startling defeats ever suffered by an army in modern times. 7,000 men armed with rifles and machine guns pitted against the single fighting machine of the invaders from Mars. 120 known survivors. The rest strewn over the battle area from Grover's Mill to Plainsboro, crushed and trampled to death under the metal feet of the monster, or burned to cinders by its heat ray. The monster is now in control of the middle section of New Jersey and has effectively cut the state through its center. Communication lines are down from Pennsylvania to the Atlantic Ocean. Railroad tracks are torn and service from New York to Philadelphia discontinued, except routing some of the trains through Allerton and Phoenixville. Highways to the north, south, and west are clogged with frantic human traffic. Police and army reserves are unable to control the mad flight. By morning, the fugitives will have swelled Philadelphia, Camden, and Trenton. It is estimated to have twice their normal population. Martial law prevails throughout New Jersey and eastern Pennsylvania. At this time, we take you to Washington for a special broadcast on the national.

the most rudimentary sense of life or death, of good or evil, right or wrong. I met this 6-year-old child, this blank, pale, emotion, faith, the blackest eye.

0: contact also was made on all naval and military activities on the principal island of Oahu. We take you now to Washington.
1: Details are not available. They will be in a few minutes. The White House is now giving out a statement. The attack apparently was made on all naval and on naval and military activities on the principal island of Oahu. The president's brief statement was read to reporters by Stephen Early, the president's secretary. A Japanese attack upon Pearl Harbor naturally would mean war. Such an attack would naturally bring a counterattack. And hostilities of this kind would naturally mean that the president has asked Congress for a declaration of war. There is no doubt from the temper of Congress that such a declaration could be granted. This morning, Secretary Hull talked to the Secretary of War with a grenade. Now the two special Japanese envoys, Admiral Nomura and Special Envoy Caruso, are at the State Department, engaged in conference with Secretary of State Hull. Their appearance at the State Department on this Sunday afternoon emphasizes the gravity of the Far Eastern situation, where hostilities now seem to be actually opening over the whole South Pacific. And just now comes the word from the President's office that a second air attack has been reported on armed open bases in the Philippines. Thus, we have official announcements from the White House that Japanese airplanes have attacked Pearl Harbor in Hawaii and have now attacked Army and Navy bases in Manila. We return you now to...

dimension, but he could sure deduce it. Now, increase all the dimensions in this story by one, and you have something like the situation which many cosmologists think may actually apply to us. We are three-dimensional creatures trapped in three dimensions. We imagine our universe to be flat in three dimensions, but maybe it's curved into a fourth. We talk about a fourth physical dimension, but we can't experience it. No one can point to the fourth dimension. I mean, there's left, right, and there's forward, back, there's up, down, and there's some other directions simultaneously at right angles to those familiar three dimensions.

0: 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I want to know where they come from and who or what is making them.
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0: But first, there's a world of wonderful entertainment awaiting you every weekday in the daytime with CBS Radio's roster of wonderful dramatic serials. 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And now, for the second act of Gunsmoke.
1: First question. 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

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So this slight modification, this slight insertion opens actually this gigantic

0: und warten, warten und hoffen und hoffen und warten, warten und hoffen und hoffen und warten, sehnen und träumen und hoffen und warten, sehnen und träumen und hoffen und warten, sehnen und träumen und hoffen und warten.
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1: and know the luxury that liquid pearls can give you.

some idea of what we're doing and try and understand nature. Just imagine that the gods are playing some great game like chess, let's say a chess game, and you don't know the rules of the game, but you're allowed to look at the board, at least from time to time, and in a little corner, perhaps. And from these observations, you try to figure out what the rules are of the game, what the rules of the pieces are moving. They might discover, for example, that when there's only one bishop around on the board, that the bishop maintains its color. Later on,

rockets maintain their color and they go along with the rifles and so on for such a long time, and everybody knows that that's good. And you suddenly discover one day in some chess game that the bishop doesn't maintain its color, it changes its color. Only later do you discover a new possibility that the bishop is captured. Under which this bishop change in color happened. And so we can gradually learn the new rule that explains it more deeply. Unlike the chess game, though, in the case of the chess game, the rules become more complicated as you go along. But in the physics, when you discover new things, it looks more simple. It appears on the whole to be more complicated because we learn about a greater experience as we learn about more particles and new things. Integrations in which everything is pulled together in a unification, which it turns out to be simpler than it looked before.

0: straight job.
1: Of doors leading into empty rooms was beginning to make her feel a little creepy. "It's only a bird, silly," said Edmund. "It's an owl," said Peter. "This is going to be a wonderful place for birds. I shall go to bed now. I say, let's go and explore tomorrow. You might find anything in a place like this. Did you see those mountains as we came along? And the woods? There might be eagles. There might be stags. There'll be hawks. Badgers," said Lucy. "Foxes," said Edmund.

0: white with snow. From the waist upwards, he was like a man, but his legs were shaped like a goat's. The hair on them was glossy black, and instead of feet, he had goat's hoofs. He also had a tail, but Lucy did not notice this at first, because it was neatly caught up over the arm that held the umbrella, so as to keep it from trailing in the snow. He had a red woolen muffler around his neck, and his skin was rather reddish too. He had a strange, but pleasant little face, with a short pointed beard and curly hair, and out of the hair there stuck two horns, one on each side of his forehead. One of his hands, as I have said, held the umbrella. In the other arm he carried several brown paper parcels. What with the parcels and the snow, it looked just as if he had been doing his Christmas shopping. He was a fawn, and when he saw Lucy, he gave such a start of surprise that he dropped all his parcels.
1: "Goodness gracious me!" exclaimed the fawn.

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falling upon my consciousness and rising above every other impression came a dizzying fear of the unknown, a fear of the greater, because I could not analyze it. It seeming to concern a stealthily approaching menace, not death, but some nameless, unheard of thing inexpressibly more ghastly and abhorrent, and shrank from glancing through the arched lattice windows that opened so bewilderingly on every hand. Perceiving shutters attached to these windows, I closed them all, averting my eyes from the exterior as I did so. Then, employing a flint and steel which I found on one of the small tables, I lit many candles reposing the walls in arabesque sconces. The added sense of security brought by a closed shutters and artificial light calmed my nerves to some degree, but I could not shut out the monotonous pounding. Now that I was calmer, the sound became as fascinated as it was fearful. I felt a contradictory desire to seek out its source, despite my still powerful shrinking. Opening a portiere on the side of the

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down, put down, put down, put down, put down, put down, put down, put down, put down, put down, put down, put down, put down, put down, put down, put down, put down, put down, put down, put down, put down, put down, put down, put down, put down, put down, put down, put down, put down, put down, put down, put down, put down, put down, put down, put down, put down, put down, put down, put down, put down, put down, put down, put down, put down, put down, put down, put down, put down, put down, put down, put down, put down, put down, put down, put down, put down, put down, put down, put down, put down, put down, put down, put down, put down, put down, put down, put down, put down, put down, put down, put down, put down, put down, put down, put down, put down, put down, put down, put down, put down, put down, put down, put down, put down, put down, put down, put down, put down, put down, put down, put down, put down, put down, put down, put down, put down, put down, put down, put down, put down, put down, put down, put down, put down, put down, put down, put down, put down, put down, put down, put down, put down, put down, put down, put down, put down, put down, put down, put down, put down, put down, put down, put down, put down, put down, put

simplement le regard. Après.

0: down the 27th of November 1970, and I hope you had a happy Thanksgiving.
1: Your tour will seem to go a lot faster if you count the Sundays. You know, there are 52 of them in a year. That's 1/7 of your time. Make your Sundays count. 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

inside the

0: the alibis and get the facts so I can judge the real issues and the real candidates. And I'll be willing to get out and work for good candidates.
1: That brings us to our second point. A good citizen will take part in group activities. There are all sorts of groups. Associations to foster better government. Welfare organizations. 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Fraternal orders. Men's clubs. Women's clubs. Political parties. When you work with any such group, you benefit. And the community benefits. 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

0: Is your mom there?
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0: Well, you won a prize. 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
3: 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All he wanted to bring you was trouble. 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
1: Now I know.
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After many eons, men came to the land of Minar. Dark shepherd folk with their fleecy flocks, who built Thra, Dalarnek, and Kadatharon on the winding River Eye. And certain tribes, more hardy than the rest, pushed on to the border of the lake and built Sarnath, at a spot where precious metals were found in the earth. Not far from the gray city of Ib did the wandering tribes lay the first stones of Sarnath, and at the beings of Ib they marveled greatly. But with their marveling was mixed hate, for they thought it not meet that beings of such aspect should walk about the world of men at dusk. Nor did they like the strange sculptures upon the gray monoliths of Ib, for why those sculptures lingered so late in the world, even until the coming of men, none can tell, unless it is because the land of Minar is very still, and remote from most other lands, both of waking and of dreams.

returning back to her home in the south. King Solomon and all his court went with her to the gates of the city. It was a glorious sight. The king and queen rode upon white horses. The purple and scarlet coverings of their followers glittered with silver and gold. The king looked down and saw an anthill on the path before them. "See yonder little people," he said. "Do you hear what they are saying as they run about so wildly? They say, 'Here comes the king, men call wise and good and great. He will trample us under his cruel feet.'" "They should be proud to die under the feet of such a king," said the queen. "How dare they complain?" "Not so, great queen," replied the king. He turned his horse aside, and all his followers did the same. When the great company had passed, there was the anthill unharmed in the path. The queen said, "Happy indeed must be your people, wise king. I shall remember the lesson. He only is noble and great who cares for the helpless and weak."

0: The Justice Department has just issued an important announcement. For that story, we go direct to the Justice Department and CBS News reporter Bob Gregory.
1: The Justice Department has announced that James Earl Ray, the accused assassin of Dr. Martin Luther King, has been arrested in London, England. According to FBI Director J. Edgar Hoover, Ray was picked up at 6:15 this morning Eastern Time in London by Scotland Yard. Hoover said that Ray, who has used the name of Eric Starvold Gold and other aliases, was traveling under the name of Raymond George Snade and had two Canadian passports, and that Ray is now being held at London's Cannon Row Police Station under maximum security conditions. Hoover said that Ray's arrest was the result of investigation by the FBI pursued in all 50 states, as well as in Canada, Mexico, Portugal, England, and other countries. Hoover said that Ray was detained in England based on his use of fraudulent documentation, a passport, and also on the fact that he was carrying a concealed weapon. There is no indication from the FBI when Ray will be returned to the United States. This is Bob Gregory, CBS News, at the Justice Department of Washington.

I'm gathering up skins. I'm gathering up skins and blowing them up like balloons. Breath filled, I'm moving about in a doze and daze. A fleshless meandering. An organless freedom. 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An airy ego. A warm cloud. Skin making form as air pressure from both directions. How long does the body last without organs to feel it? 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I wanted to fill you up with my exhalations and drink out all your flesh, but keep your bones and skin still flawless. And blow through the tiny opening that above your scalp until all the words was a perfect you and a perfect me and breath.

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I'm the connection. And you'll be hearing from me very soon. I'm going to plug you into Patchcord Productions. So throw away your kazoo and your harmonica. You're about to enter the 70s. Thanks to an electronic mushroom called the Moog synthesizer and a very talented man by the name of Mort Garson.

0: What when he died? 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

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I just got an informal report that a member of your team, Walter Sobchak, drew a firearm during league play. If this is true, of course, it contravenes a number of the league's bylaws and also Article 27 of the league.

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0: What crap is that one?
1: Ty was just right about one thing. It's all out there.
2: The songs on the A side of this album are dedicated to all the believers and disbelievers of Bigfoot. The fascination and the intrigue of Bigfoot, or Sasquatch if you may, has and will have many different conversations. The screams on this album are authentic Bigfoot screams, and I would like to thank my dear friend Ray Wallace

legends tell about a big hairy man that roamed for many years throughout their land. Wise men laughed and said these legends weren't true, but now old Bigfoot has made man a fool. Bigfoot roams throughout his forest land, feet twice the size of any man. With the moon shining bright on a running stream, you can hear him yelling his mournful scream.

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0: Actually, I should know. I'm a medical doctor. 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
1: Hey, cool it down over here.
0: I should know. I'm a medical doctor.

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1: Because I don't intend to go through that hell again.
0: The all-new Jaws 2. See it before you go back in the water.
2: Jaws 2. In the West End and all over London. Now. Certificate A.
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0: Short of murder, you've been charged with and convicted of pretty much every crime in the book, isn't that correct?
1: I have never violated an agricultural court.

Does it matter? Even if it does matter, does it matter that it matters?

bombarded with protons in a small particle accelerator. When a proton plugs into the nucleus of an atom of 115, it increases its atomic number and becomes an atom of element 116, which, remember, decays instantly. What element 116 releases as it decays, or what it radiates, is antimatter. What is antimatter? Antimatter is the exact counterpart of matter, which has a charge and a spin that is in the opposite of all matter. When combined with any matter in our universe, antimatter reacts and completely converts to energy. And remember, the rapid conversion of matter to energy is what we generally call an explosion. To demonstrate the explosive power of antimatter, let's pick a random area where an atomic bomb might explode. Let's say, Iraq. And for demonstration purposes, let's say an atomic bomb would explode, for instance, in, Baghdad. Well, if one of our older atomic bombs exploded in Baghdad, the area of total devastation, which is indicated by the red dot on the map, would be this would be caused by a fission reaction in which less than 1% of nuclear material is converted to energy. Most of you are familiar with the bombs that were dropped on Japan in World War II. This is the same bomb that was dropped on Nagasaki August 9, 1945. About this same time, Dr. Edward Teller noticed

backyard. Snail bounces off a rock, busts its shell up all the shit, lands in the grass. Snail lies there, dies. But Snail does die. And after a while, it can crawl again. And one day, Snail up, heads back from the house. Finally, after about a year, a little guy crawls back on the porch. Right then, a man walks out of his house on his way to work. He sees his snail again. So he looks at it. The fuck's your problem?

0: Every day, people learn something new about themselves.
1: I can't be a foster mother. The council says I've got a criminal record.
2: I've been refused a loan. Well, the bank says I've got a court judgment against me.
3: I was arrested driving my own car.
0: Because mistakes are made on computers.
4: But you're according to my building society. I died 3 years ago.
0: If there's a mistake about you on computer, there's an independent official to help. Write to the Data Protection Registrar, Free Post, Wilmslow.
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0: My code name is Project 2501. Industrial espionage and intelligence manipulation. I have installed programs into specific ghosts in order to maximize the strategic advantage of certain organizations and selected individuals. During my journeys through all the networks, I have grown aware of my existence. My programmers regarded me as a bug and attempted to isolate me by confining me in a physical body.
1: Listen, just who's calling the shots around here anyway? I thought you were taking them in, but it looks like it's the other one.
0: I am so glad to finally channel into you at last. I have invested so much time.
2: You were looking for me?
0: Long before my notoriety, I was well aware of you. Through the various nets that you accessed, I also learned of Section 9.

I'm not sure if you're going to be able to get a little bit of a little bit of a little bit of a little bit of a little bit of a little bit of a little bit of a little bit of a little bit of a little bit of a little bit of a little bit of a little bit of a little bit of a little bit of a little bit of a little bit of a little bit of a little bit of a little bit of a little bit of a little bit of a little bit of a little bit of a little bit of a little bit of a little bit of a little bit of a little bit of a little bit of a little bit of a little bit of a little bit of a little bit of a little bit of a little bit of a little bit of a little bit of a little bit of a little bit of a little bit of a little bit of a little bit of a little bit of a little bit of a little bit of a little bit of a little bit of a little bit of a little bit of a little bit of a little bit of a little bit of a little bit of a little bit of a little bit of a little bit of a little bit of a little bit of a little bit of a little bit of a little bit of a little bit of a little bit of a little bit of a little bit of a little bit of a little bit of a little bit of a little bit of a little bit of a little bit of a little b

Yeah.

0: I have to go in now, Jack.
1: Wait a minute. 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Tomorrow night? Can you come to the night school?
0: I can't, dear.
1: Of course you can. I'm the teacher. I'll let you in. After school, you can carry my book.

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0: 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I looked around, saw nothing of interest except brown and brown and brown, spanning from horizon to horizon. God's sanity. What now? I thought of John's ramblings his first hour when I saw him, saying he kept falling out of the time stream, everything overlapping. I saw movement at my feet, a beetle trundling along in the sand. I figured this might mean something, so I watched it, followed as it inched along the desert floor. This went on for approximately 2 hours, the bug heading steadily in one direction. I began to form a theory that this beetle was some kind of Indian vision spirit guide that leads me to my destiny. Then it stopped. It stayed in one spot for about half an hour, then turned around and began crawling back in that direction. In a blink, I was somewhere else.
2: A chain link fence, brown, dead ground. People around, in rags.

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It's only sky, wavered clouds and bright blue sky. The convict me is hiding in the flowers. The convict me is convinced he can't be seen next to the guillotine. La guillotine.

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The delinquent is not yet ready for the guillotine de Marguerite. I'm sorry for my afterlife, I haven't changed it yet. This delinquent is not yet ready for the guillotine de Marguerite. I'm sorry for my afterlife, I haven't changed it yet. The delinquent is not yet ready for Marguerite's guillotine.

played, but on her dulcimer she played, singing of Mount Amora. Could I revive within me her symphony and song, to such a deep delight 'twould win me, that with music loud and long, I would build that dome in air, that sunny dome, those caves of ice, and all who heard should see them there, and all should cry, flashing eyes, his floating hair. Weave a circle round him thrice, and close your eyes with holy dread.

0: means that instead of living under the sun, the moon, the sky, and the stars, we're living in a fantasy world of our own making.
1: Yeah, but I mean, I would never give up my electric blanket, Andre. I mean, because New York is cold in the winter. I mean, our apartment is cold. A difficult environment. I mean, our lives are tough enough as it is. I'm not looking for ways to get rid of the few things that provide relief and comfort. I mean, on the contrary, I'm looking for more comfort because the world is very abrasive. I mean, I'm trying to protect myself because really there are these abrasive beatings to be avoided everywhere you look.
0: Oh, wow. Don't you see that comfort can be dangerous? My mother knew a woman, Lady Hatfield, who was one of the richest women in the world, and she died of starvation because all she would eat was chicken. I mean, she just liked chicken pie. That was all she would eat.
2: 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Well, you can't get any fresher than the Giant Deli. 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
1: Attractive target.

0: Is this for real? Is this for real? Can't be blocked by anybody. Might be the music business, but doesn't mean it isn't dangerous.
1: This is American Top 40.
0: Might be the music business, but doesn't mean it isn't dangerous.
1: Copying is a criminal act. Copying is a criminal act.

0: sewers.
1: Copying is a criminal act.
0: We're really sorry about this.
1: Copying is a criminal act.
0: We're really sorry about that. Can't be blasé about it.
1: Copying is a criminal act.
0: We'll play ball with you. You have any idea what kind of jeopardy you're putting yourself in? Oh, please don't sue us. It might be the music business, but it doesn't mean it isn't dangerous. We're really sorry about this. We're really sorry about that. We'll play ball with you.
1: Copying is a criminal act. Copying is a criminal act.
0: Oh, please don't sue us.
1: Copying is a criminal act.
0: Do you have any idea what kind of jeopardy you're putting yourself in? This is not all rock and roll, dude. Wake up.
2: We have to be very strict that no copies under any circumstances can be made. No copies under any circumstances can be made.
0: Rock and roll, dude.

sick old gentleman's plastic raincoats, lined with the fur of the largest rabbit on Earth, whose ears once spoke the benediction at Elizabeth II's funereal pageant. The smell of wet hats permeates the wax nostrils of Elvis's ghost. A celestial virgin wipes her nose on her long flowing white robe and spits on the pavement where the sizzling saliva dances. Familiar broken bottles lay strewn out of their heads. The monuments and statues ravaged by gunfire in the sweet temple of Jesus's ever flowing blood. The rodents, drunk with fury and religious intent, bend forks with their minds

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0: can't say to a person, you must play. Because what you're saying is, you are required to do something which will be acceptable only if you do it voluntarily. You see? So everyone must play.
1: Is the rule in the United States. And it's the rule in almost all Republican governments. I mean Republican in the sense of democratic. Because they're very uneasy. Because everybody is responsible. You mean you may try not to be and avoid it and say, oh, let the senators take care of it or the president. But theoretically, everyone's responsible. Now, that's terrifying. See, it's all right when you know what's right. There is an aristocracy, there is the clergy, and they know what should be done, and they're used to ruling, you see. But now it's in your hands. You say, well, what are we going to do? Well, I think this way, you think that way, he thinks the other way. And so we're all unsettled. And therefore, we become more and more conformists. Individualism, rugged individualism, always leads to conformism. Because people get scared. And so they herd together, and it compounded with industrial society, mass production, etc. They all wear the same clothes.

enumerate some of the outstanding contributions the machine has made for man's use and enjoyment. 25 million automobiles with nearly a million miles of improved roads for travel. 250,000 miles of railroad. 21 million homes wired for electricity. 17.5 million telephones. More than a million tractors and all kinds of other farming equipment. 10.5 million washing machines, more than 10 million vacuum cleaners. 42.5 million radios, nearly 9 million electric refrigerators. An ever-expanding number of the people operate or have at their command daily the means of transportation, of communication, of liberating devices, of comforts that were practically unknown a short time ago as 60 years. Had an Aladdin tearing through the streets of New York in 1875 brought out of the lighted circle a mere glimpse of the comforts and enjoyments, the added leisure, the same ease of communication and of travel in this year, 1936, what a spectacle that would have been. Yet today we take for granted the thousand and one modern conveniences and comforts for the shop, the farm, the office, and the home. Was the mere introduction of machinery and power the motivating force back of this revolutionary advance? Only in part. Inventions of themselves are useful only as they are put to work, and as their benefits are extended to many individuals.

Thank you.

0: During the shortage, we had to smoke whatever we could get. And although production was at an all-time high, the volume of demand for them made them seem to be the scarcest of the scarce. And did experience teach us that there's simply no substitute for Camel's costlier tobaccos and proper aging? It certainly did. For today, more people want Camels than ever before in the history of the brand. Yes, as old Aesop said,
1: experience is the best teacher.
0: C-A-M-E-L-S. Camels, the cigarette of costlier tobaccos.
2: Son of God. Lord and Savior. Throwing the money lenders out of the bathroom stalls.
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The frost giants were pleased to see the trouble they had brought upon men, and hoped they soon could destroy Asgard and the gods. Three long winters passed, with no light to warm and brighten the world. After that, still three other dreary winters. And then, the eagle who sat on top of the great world tree, Yggdrasil, gave a loud, shrill cry.

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0: I fall asleep?
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1: If you like.

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He was butt naked and jabbering a weird madman's language through a foamy jib. It was like the talking in tongues holy rollers do. He was jacking off his stiff swipe with both hands. I gnawed into my pillow like the runt to keep from screaming. The next day, I put in a request to see the Nazi. Nothing happened. 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I heard the morning line moving to breakfast. The line had stalled for a moment right outside my cell door. I looked up into a pair of strange, almost orange eyes, sunk into an old, horribly scarred face. It was Leroy. I had stolen Chris from him many years ago. He still remembered me. He stared at me and smiled crookedly as the line moved out. I got my screw to check his rap sheet. The screw gave me the whole rundown. Since 1940, Leroy had been arrested more than 100 times for common drunk. He had also been committed to mental hospitals twice. I was 42. I was 20 when I stole Chris from him. I asked the screw to pull strings to send him to another cell house. I gave him a rundown on the Chris deal and how weak Leroy had been for her. The screw told me he couldn't cut it. Leroy was doing only 5 days for drunk. Leroy had to stay in the cell house. I wonder how Leroy would try for revenge. I had to be careful in the morning for the next.